are you? I know you know who I am. 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But who are you, nigga? 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You nobody, motherfucker. That's around, nigga. That's around. The whole world knows. Even you know. I'm the one. Who the fuck is you? Nobody. Motherfucker.

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I just wanna have some fun,

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2: 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If you don't mind, you could keep playing the piano. 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Enjoy it? 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Very nice of you. I was trying to include a song in this production that could just express my feelings, my thoughts. 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But I couldn't create the perfect melody, nor the right words. I mean, I'm sure you guys have heard many stories, a lot of speculations. Like usual, in every version, I'm the bad guy.
3: Oh, man, they hit us.
2: Romeo's the bad guy. I mean, people, sometimes a person can really get tired of defending himself over and over again, especially when you see your point is not getting across. So I've decided to say no more, and I'll just be amusement and entertainment to you guys. I will love those that love me, and I will also love those that hate me, because haters contribute to my success. And I'll continue doing what I do best, music, with my own formula. Thank you.
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0: 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Are you scared?
1: It ain't really that hard to do. I ain't trying to be in love with you. All I wanted was a moment.
2: Gracias, mi querido Keike. Víctor Manuel Zúñiga Monroy. 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

here's a story about a little guy that lives in a blue world, and all day and all night, and everything he sees is just blue, blue, blue, blue.